Sky high deflating, that is. Thriving off your lessons. Yes, you are my lantern. Shy like how Shirama is. The more you speak, the more I see. The more your light grows upon me. And the more it grows. The closer I think you are, the closer I think you are to seeing me whole. What if you don't like what you see?

could I not leak it? I look so good, you look so good, maybe we should all leak it together. F*** it. You only live once, let the people see!

shot, one opportunity, seize everything you ever wanted, one moment.

They make half-cut things and craggy hands holding a toolbox and a baby bonsai tree. Coffee steam from the thermos slips down the aisle. Past the flamingo pink purse clutched in the grip of a Tyson.